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Dierks Bentley, he's part of that 2026 Busch Light Summer Music Series at Iowa Speedway. Go to Iowa and catch him in, well, August. There's Megan Maroney in Big Country.

0: Big Country 92.5 KTWB, Megan Maroney and beautiful things. Julia Kay hanging out here with you till 11. Thanks for having us on tonight. You want to win tickets to Nico Moon? The Downtown Block Party is back. Downtown Sioux Falls, 6th and Main, Saturday, July 25th. And you can win tickets. Go watch Nico Moon. 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

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We're on the road tomorrow afternoon, 2 until 4. 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

0: the 4th of July on a Saturday to celebrate 250 years of the USA? 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

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Someone threw a phone at him again the other night, and he kind of just tossed it out of the way. I don't know why people think it's cool to throw things at performers.

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0: Big Country, 92.5 KTWB, Little Big Town, and Girl Crush. It's Cody Johnson, his latest. The brand new album is out now. And this is Horseback on KTWB.
1: He's a ranch hand in a pinch, man. Hotter than the red on the cattle brand. Cause she's a gold digger with a quick trigger. A cast iron skillet swinging lid flipper. Now he's a double wide on the county line.

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She never liked him, she don't need him. 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
1: Big Country, 92.5 KTWB, Cody Johnson, horseback. He just wants his horse back. That's all. That's on the new album, Banks of the Trinity. Cody was doing an interview just recently, and he was talking about, he's been to jail, not just as a corrections officer. He's actually been to jail, but not like sentenced or anything, just overnight. But he says a lot of people look at him like he's some kind of saint, and he's not. He's just like the rest of us, he says. That new album, Banks of the Trinity, is out, and horseback's on it. Julia Kay, we've got another long set of commercial-free number one country coming up. Bailey Zimmerman, Ella Langley, Morgan Wallen. Let's get them together on a song. How about coming up on KTWB?
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7: Increasing cloudiness as we head into the night, with a chance for some thunderstorms after midnight. Some of those storms may be strong to severe. We'll have a low of 67 and a south wind at 10 to 20 miles per hour. Breezy with morning thunderstorms on Wednesday, partly cloudy and hot otherwise, with a high of 91. Then 92 on Thursday, breezy with the chance of a couple of thunderstorms, especially later in the day. From the Storm Center at Kelvin-Williams TV, I'm meteorologist Adam Rowan.

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You want to win some fireworks from Hot Shot Fireworks? Just text us the word shot to 605-274-9250. We got a couple big fireworks we're going to be giving away. You got to do it by noon tomorrow, though.

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0: Big Country, 92.5 KTWB, Ella Langley, Morgan Wallen, and I can't love you anymore. So, you know, Jordan Davis, we like Jordan Davis. He was performing in Canada the other night. It was like one of the only shows of his tour in Canada. And he actually got detained. Cops came up to him like, hey, you're Jordan Davis, right? Can we talk to you? Pulled him into like the border patrol room and started questioning into him. And they were looking for a Jordan Davis in Indiana, apparently. And somehow it all linked together and they had to figure out if this Jordan Davis was Indiana's Jordan Davis. It wasn't. Our Jordan Davis is a good guy and not in any kind of trouble in Indiana, but it's all clear. He's back on the road now doing his thing, but he had a little bit of a scare up there in Canada for just a moment. Get Darius Rucker on the way. Stella Lefty coming up. We'll get Corey Kent on too in Big Country. KTWB.
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0: Big Country, 92.5, KTWB, Stella Lefty, and Boston. Chris and Doc return tomorrow morning. Of course, they've got your tickets to Lolly Cooler, the music festival at Canary Stadium next month. They will have the brain squeeze at 7 o'clock. You can answer the question. You'll win some money to go spend at Lewis. And also Doc's Dumb Dumb of the Day. They do that at 6:30 and 8:45. And I like to do it in the evenings, too. So we're going to do it right now.
1: Time to meet Doc's Dum Dum of the Day.
2: Thank you, Chris. Today's Dum Dum comes from Seebeck, Washington.
1: Okay.
2: It's a little town just west of Seattle, and in this little town, they have an actual street called Sesame Street.
1: Aww.
2: How cool is that?
1: Yeah.
2: It was cool until this past Sunday morning, when Sesame Street made non-child-friendly headlines when a drunk driver crashed into a gas station and then abandoned his dented SUV.
1: Don't do that.
2: Right there on Sesame Street. Then he ran into the woods. Maybe he heard that's where the air's sweet. A police dog, I hope named Barkley, tracked him down, and he was arrested. It turns out it's not his first DUI.
1: I bet.
2: According to authorities, in the past 10 years, this guy's had Vaughn. Two, three, four, five DUIs. Ha, ha, ha. He's been charged with felony DUI, hit and run, and driving with a suspended license.
1: So much wrong with this.
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8: Increasing cloudiness with the chance for some thunderstorms after midnight tonight. Some of these storms may be strong to severe, so be sure to stay weather aware overnight. We'll have a low of 67 and a south wind at 10 to 20 miles per hour. Breezy on Wednesday, some morning thunderstorms, otherwise partly cloudy and hot with a high of 91. Then 92 on Thursday, partly cloudy with a few more thunderstorms possible. From the Storm Center at Kelvin TV, I'm meteorologist Adam Rutt.

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Kenny Chesney canceled his shows at the Sphere in Vegas this Friday and Saturday. It's assumed because he's at a certain wedding where, like, the majority of celebrities are apparently going to be at this.

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0: Big Country 92.5 KTWB, Ella Langley and Be Her. So coming up next week, July 9th through the 11th, it's Thunder in the Valley. It's an Outlaw Ultimate Truck and Tractor National Pull event in Rock Valley, Iowa. Three nights of it. There's camping out there. It looks kind of fun, really. 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Anyway, Robert Hawk has tickets he's given away this week. So if you're thinking you would like to go check that out, be listening to Robert Hawk again tomorrow afternoon after 2 and learn all about Thunder in the Valley on our KTWB app or at ktwb.com.
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Julia Kay, thanks for being along tonight. 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

0: Big Country, 92.5 KTWB, Zach Top, and South of Sanity. Tomorrow, somebody is going to win some fireworks from Hot Shot Fireworks just off I-29 and West 60th Street North in Sioux Falls. 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We got two we're giving away. One is the 29-shot I Can Only Imagine. 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
5: Increasing cloudiness as we head into the night with a chance for some thunderstorms after midnight. Some of those storms may be strong to severe. We'll have a low of 67 and a south wind at 10 to 20 miles per hour. Breezy with morning thunderstorms on Wednesday, partly cloudy and hot otherwise with a high of 91, then 92 on Thursday. Breezy with the chance of a couple of thunderstorms, especially later in the day. From the Storm Center at Kelvo WMTV, I'm meteorologist Adam Rowan.

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Join us on the road tomorrow afternoon, 2 until 4. 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

0: Big Country, 92.5 KTWB, Ella Langley in Chosen, Texas, Julia K. Till 11. You know, I was today getting ready to leave my other job before I came down here, and I got to thinking about how hot my car was going to be, because like yesterday I got in there, and man, it was hot. And then I had this great idea, and a lot of you have probably done this before, but I hadn't thought of it yet. So, you know, last winter, I put remote start in my car, which is really great in the winter. I went ahead and started my car like 2 minutes early before I left work, so it wouldn't be 187 degrees in there. It was like 100. It was still hot, but it was a great idea that I just hadn't thought of until that exact moment when I was looking at my remote start on my keys there. And I'm like, why wouldn't you? When you know it's hot out and it's going to be hot all week, I may just do it again. You never know. Taylor Swift on the way. Chris Jansen. We've got Josh Ross and his brand new number one song coming up here too on Big Country, KTWB.
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0: Big Country, 92.5 KTWB, Phone Keys, Wallet. That's Lainey Wilson. Her latest, Julia Kay, about to head on out of here. Now, there is a chance of some severe weather maybe coming through after midnight tonight. So kind of be aware of that. I'll be putting my car in the garage. Hopefully nothing like what happened yesterday up in the Highmore area. That, can you imagine 131-mile-an-hour wind gust? That is just crazy. And if they said that would be the 15th strongest thunderstorm wind gust ever recorded in the United States and the second highest in the state of South Dakota. And we don't want to see it ever, ever again. But do keep an eye out. Could always use a little more rain. Nothing wrong with that. Nate Smith on the way. Luke Combs coming up here too on Big Country. KTWB.
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5: Increasing cloudiness with the chance for some thunderstorms after midnight tonight. Some of these storms may be strong to severe, so be sure to stay weather aware overnight. We'll have a low of 67 and a south wind at 10 to 20 miles per hour. Breezy on Wednesday, some morning thunderstorms, otherwise partly cloudy and hot with a high of 91. Then 92 on Thursday, partly cloudy with a few more thunderstorms possible. From the Storm Center at Kelowna TV, I'm meteorologist Adam Rutt.

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Good night. I hope you have a great Wednesday. I'll be back here tomorrow night at 6. Here's Luke Combs and Be By You on Big Country, 92.5 KTWB.

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4: Big country weather.
5: Increasing cloudiness as we head into the night with a chance for some thunderstorms after midnight. Some of those storms may be strong to severe. We'll have a low of 67 and a south wind at 10 to 20 miles per hour. Breezy with morning thunderstorms on Wednesday, partly cloudy and hot otherwise with a high of 91. Then 92 on Thursday, breezy with the chance of a couple of thunderstorms, especially later in the day. From the Storm Center at Kelvo William TV, I'm meteorologist Adam Rowan.

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7: Scattered showers and thunderstorms will linger into the first part of your Wednesday, then we'll try to quiet down for the afternoon. Otherwise, we're partly cloudy and hot with a high of 91. South winds at 15 to 25 miles per hour. Thursday features another opportunity for some thunderstorms later in the day. Partly cloudy at 92. South winds at 15 to 25 miles per hour. And some morning thunderstorms on Friday. Partly cloudy with a high around 90. From the Storm Center, I'm meteorologist Adam Roy.

0: What time zone am I on? What country am I in?
1: It doesn't matter. It's 5 o'clock somewhere.
0: It's always on 5 in Margaritaville, come to think of it.
1: Yeah, I heard that.
0: You've been there, haven't you?
1: Yes, sir.
0: I've seen your boat there.

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5: Big Country Weather.
6: Scattered showers and thunderstorms will linger into the first part of your Wednesday, then we'll try to quiet down for the afternoon. Otherwise, we're partly cloudy and hot with a high of 91. South winds at 15 to 25 miles per hour. Thursday features another opportunity for some thunderstorms later in the day. Partly cloudy at 92. South winds at 15 to 25 miles per hour. And some morning thunderstorms on Friday. Partly cloudy with a high around 90. From the Storm Center, I'm meteorologist Adam Rook.

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The National Weather Service in Sioux Falls has issued a severe thunderstorm warning for Clay County in southeastern South Dakota, Bonham County in southeastern South Dakota, Yankton County in southeastern South Dakota, Southern Turner County in southeastern South Dakota, Hutchinson County in southeastern South Dakota, until 3 a.m. At 2:14 a.m., severe thunderstorms were located along a line extending from near Scotland to near Lewis and Clark State Recreation Area to near Maskell, moving northeast at 50 miles an hour. Hazard, 60 miles an hour wind gusts and penny-size hail. Source, radar indicated. Impact, expect damage to roofs, siding, and trees. Severe thunderstorms will be near Yankton, Vermilion, Scotland, Meckling, Mission Hill, Volin, and Utica around 2:20 a.m. Menno around 2:25 a.m. Wakanda and Mayfield around 2:30 a.m. Other locations in the path of these severe thunderstorms include Irene, Centerville, and Vineberg. For your protection, move to an interior room on the lowest floor of a building. Torrential rainfall is occurring with these storms and may lead to flash flooding. Do not drive your vehicle through flooded roadways. Repeating, a severe thunderstorm warning has been issued until 3 a.m. for the following counties in South Dakota: Turner, Hutchinson, Bonham, Clay, and Yankton.

The National Weather Service in Sioux Falls has issued a severe thunderstorm warning for southern Lyon County in northwestern Iowa, southwestern Osceola County in northwestern Iowa, Sioux County in northwestern Iowa, northeastern Plymouth County in northwestern Iowa, northwestern O'Brien County in northwestern Iowa, until 3:15 a.m. At 2:23 a.m., a severe thunderstorm was located over Morris, or near Orange City, moving north at 35 miles an hour. Hazard, 60 miles an hour wind gusts. Source, radar indicated. At 2:13 a.m., a 64 miles an hour wind gust was reported at the Sioux County Airport. Impact, expect damage to roofs, siding, and trees. This severe thunderstorm will be near Sioux Center, Orange City, and Alton around 2:30 a.m. Hall around 2:35 a.m. Boyden around 2:40 a.m. Other locations in the path of a severe thunderstorm include Dune, George, and Matlock. For your protection, move to an interior room on the lowest floor of a building. Repeating, a severe thunderstorm warning has been issued until 3:15 a.m. for the following counties in Iowa, Lyon, Sioux, O'Brien, Plymouth, and Osceola.

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0: He's a ranch hand in a pinch, man. 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
5: Scattered showers and thunderstorms will linger into the first part of your Wednesday, then we'll try to quiet down for the afternoon. Otherwise, we're partly cloudy and hot with a high of 91. South winds at 15 to 25 miles per hour. Thursday features another opportunity for some thunderstorms later in the day, partly cloudy.

The National Weather Service in Sioux Falls has issued a severe thunderstorm warning for southwestern Lyon County in northwestern Iowa, northwestern Sioux County in northwestern Iowa, southern Lincoln County in southeastern South Dakota, northern Union County in southeastern South Dakota, until 3:15 a.m. At 2:42 a.m., a severe thunderstorm was located over Hudson, or 10 miles north of Hayward, moving north at 40 miles an hour. Hazard, 60 miles an hour wind gusts. Source, radar indicated. Impact, expects damage to roofs, siding, and trees. This severe thunderstorm will be near Kenton, Inwood, Fairview, and Newton Hills State Park around 2:50 a.m. For your protection, move to an interior room on the lowest floor of a building. To report severe weather, contact your nearest law enforcement agency. They will send a report to the National Weather Service office in Sioux Falls. Torrential rainfall is occurring with this storm and may lead to flash flooding. Do not drive your vehicle through flooded roadways. Repeating, a severe thunderstorm warning has been issued until 3:15 a.m. for the following counties, in Iowa, Lyon and Sioux, and the following counties, in South Dakota, Lincoln and Union.

The National Weather Service in Sioux Falls has issued a severe thunderstorm warning for Southern Lake County in East Central South Dakota, Western Minnehaha County in Southeastern South Dakota, Western Lincoln County in Southeastern South Dakota, Minor County in East Central South Dakota, McCook County in Southeastern South Dakota, Hanson County in Southeastern South Dakota, Turner County in Southeastern South Dakota, Northeastern Hutchinson County in Southeastern South Dakota, until 3:45 a.m. At 2:48 a.m., severe thunderstorms were located along a line extending from near Alexandria to 7 miles west of Early to near Centerville, moving north at 45 miles an hour. Hazard, 60 miles an hour wind gusts and penny-size hail. Source, MesoNet. Impact, expect damage to roofs, siding, and trees. Severe thunderstorms will be near Parker, Marion, Alexandria, Bridgewater, Emory, Hurley, Fulton, Davis, Dalton, and Farmer around 2:55 a.m. Lennox, Chancellor, Monroe, and Spencer in McCook County around 3 a.m. Canastota around 3:05 a.m. Other locations in the path of these severe thunderstorms include Lake Vermilion State Recreation Area, T, Salem, Wall Lake, Sioux Falls, Humboldt, Montrose, Carnova, Hartford, Vilas, Roswell, Ellis, Crooks, Howard, and Lyons. For your protection, move to an interior room on the lowest floor of a building. Torrential rainfall is occurring with these storms and may lead to flash flooding. Do not drive your vehicle through flooded roadways. Repeating, a

National Weather Service in Sioux Falls has issued a severe thunderstorm warning for Lyon County in northwestern Iowa, Western Osceola County in northwestern Iowa, Sioux County in northwestern Iowa, northwestern O'Brien County in northwestern Iowa, Rock County in southwestern Minnesota, southwestern Nobles County in southwestern Minnesota, eastern Minnehaha County in southeastern South Dakota, Lincoln County in southeastern South Dakota, until 3:45 a.m. At 3:05 a.m., severe thunderstorms were located along a line extending from near Harrisburg to near Larchwood to Matlock, moving north at 40 miles an hour. Hazard, 60 miles an hour wind gusts. Source, radar indicated. A secondary line of thunderstorms is also producing 60 miles an hour wind gusts. Impact, expects damage to roofs, siding, and trees. Severe thunderstorms will be near Sioux Falls, Rock Rapids, Brandon, Harrisburg, George, Valley Springs, Hills, Beaver Creek, Lake Alvin State Recreation Area, and Rowena around 3:10 a.m. Ellsworth, Little Rock, and Corson around 3:15 a.m. Laverne around 3:20 a.m. Garrettson, Blue Mountain State Park, Palisades State Park, and Renner around 3:25 a.m. Other locations in the path of these severe thunderstorms include Adrian, Hardwick, Sherman, and Rushmore. For your protection, move to an interior room on the lowest floor of a building. To report severe weather, contact your nearest law enforcement agency. They will send a report to the National Weather Service office in Sioux Falls.

poor. Of course, that was back before the war. Yeah, your uncle and I made quite a pair, flying F-15s through hostile air. He went down, but they missed me by a hair. He'd always stop right there and say,

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0: The National Weather Service in Sioux Falls has issued a severe thunderstorm warning for northwestern Lyon County in northwestern Iowa, Rock County in southwestern Minnesota, Pipestone County in southwestern Minnesota, Moody County in east central South Dakota, Lake County in east central South Dakota, Minnehaha County in southeastern South Dakota, northern Lincoln County in southeastern South Dakota, northeastern McCook County in southeastern South Dakota, eastern Turner County in southeastern South Dakota, until 4:45 a.m. At 3:40 a.m., severe thunderstorms were located along a line extending from 6 miles north of Farmington near Montrose to Early, moving northeast at 60 miles an hour. Hazard, 70 miles an hour wind gusts. Source, radar indicated. Impact, expects considerable tree damage. Damage is likely to mobile homes, roofs, and outbuildings. Severe thunderstorms will be near Hartford, Lenox, Salem, Wall Lake, Humboldt, Montrose, and Chancellor around 3:45 a.m. Sioux Falls, T, Crooks, Colton, Orland, Ellis, and Lyons around 3:50 a.m. Harrisburg, Baltic, and Renner around 3:55 a.m. Lake Herman State Park, Brandon, Chester, Lake Alvin State Recreation Area, and Dell Rapids around 4 a.m. Other locations in the path of these severe thunderstorms include Madison, Trent, Wentworth, Corson, Rowena, Garrettson, Valley Springs, Coleman, Sherman, Palisades State Park, Hills, Jasper, Beaver Creek, Egan, Pipestone, Flandreau, and Nunda. Prepare.
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8: Big Country Weather!
9: Scattered showers and thunderstorms will linger into the first part of your Wednesday, then we'll try to quiet down for the afternoon. Otherwise, we're partly cloudy and hot with a high of 91. South winds at 15 to 25 miles per hour. Thursday features another opportunity for some thunderstorms later in the day. Partly cloudy at 92. South winds at 15 to 25 miles per hour. Then some morning thunderstorms on Friday. Partly cloudy with a high around 90. From the Storm Center, I'm meteorologist Adam Roy.

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6: Big country weather.
7: Scattered showers and thunderstorms will linger into the first part of your Wednesday, then we'll try to quiet down for the afternoon. Otherwise, we're partly cloudy and hot with a high of 91. South winds at 15 to 25 miles per hour. Thursday features another opportunity for some thunderstorms later in the day. Partly cloudy at 92. South winds at 15 to 25 miles per hour. Then some morning thunderstorms on Friday. Partly cloudy with a high around 90. From the Storm Center, I'm meteorologist Adam Roy.

National Weather Service in Sioux Falls has issued a severe thunderstorm warning for Lyon County in northwestern Iowa, western Osceola County in northwestern Iowa, southeastern Rock County in southwestern Minnesota, Nobles County in southwestern Minnesota, until 5:30 a.m. At 4:46 a.m., severe thunderstorms were located along a line extending from near Laverne to near Rock Rapids to Dune, moving east at 45 miles an hour. Hazard, 60 miles an hour wind gusts. Source, radar indicated. Impact, expect damage to roofs, siding, and trees. Severe thunderstorms will be near Laverne, Rock Rapids, Dune, and Blue Mountain State Park around 4:50 a.m. George and Ellsworth around 4:55 a.m. Adrian around 5 a.m. Little Rock around 5:05 a.m. Other locations in the path of these severe thunderstorms include Sibley, Ashton, Rushmore, and Worthington. For your protection, move to an interior room on the lowest floor of a building. Torrential rainfall is occurring with these storms and may lead to flash flooding. Do not drive your vehicle through flooded roadways. Repeating, a severe thunderstorm warning has been issued until 5:30 a.m. for the following counties, in Iowa, Lyon and Osceola, and the following counties, in Minnesota, Noble.

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0: It is the Chris and Doc Show. Good morning. It is 5:15.
1: For those who were woken up early by the storms rolling through the Sioux Empire, probably seems a little off on your time. 66 this morning. Thunderstorms rolling through, moving out to our east this morning.
0: It's thick and warm.
1: Warm. 66 now, 92 later on today.
0: Which is what we were going to call the show. The drive-in today was affected.
1: Sketchy?
0: Yeah. Uh-huh. It was as... If you've ever driven in rain that made you slow down or like going, ooh, geez, this is...
1: Right.
0: That's what today was. It's as bad as it gets.
1: It was heavy, heavy rain for part of it. Plus, the wind was driving some of it.
0: Mm-hmm. There was... We were all hanging out for a while on the shoulder. Everybody pulled over. And there was on both sides, which is very weird. It's odd that I encounter two cars in the morning.
1: Right.
0: So to come across four spread out and flashers flashing.
1: Yeah.
0: I was like, oh, what happened? Oh, it's really bad
1: just
0: here.
1: People pulling over.
0: It was very, very full of rain.
1: Heavy rains, lots of lightning, lots of thunder.
0: Oh, yeah.
1: A little bit of wind thrown in just to make life interesting.
0: It's fun.
1: Maybe we're done now. 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
2: With your ag news, I'm Farm and Ranch Director Sarah Heinrich. At the Governor's Agricultural Summit in Pierre, South Dakota, Governor Larry Rodin said the state is doubling down on supporting value-added agriculture. Rodin says the support shows in different businesses that have come to the state or expanded there in the past year.
3: A wise man once told me that we should never ship one bushel of corn or one critter out of state without first adding value to it, and I couldn't agree more. This past year, I proudly supported several value-added ag opportunities, including Smithfield and CJ Swans, or Dakota Bioworks, or Bell Brands Cheese, High Plains Processing, just to name a few. Those investments will benefit not only our farmers, but also our economy and our state for generations to come.
2: With your Ag News, I'm Farm and Ranch Director Sarah Heinrich for the Growing Harvest Ag Network.
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0: 8:30. Is 3 hours away. It's 5:30 now.
1: You're having trouble with that this week.
0: I think my contacts are getting old. Either prescription or just
1: contacts.
0: Dirty. Because I can't read the computer.
1: Here, give them here. I'll clean them. Cloudy. 66 this morning. Much like your vision. Cloudy. Storms rolling through. I apologize. 92 for the afternoon high today. Stop. Big Country weather.
2: One round of showers and thunderstorms exiting the region this morning, and then some new thunderstorms are possible late in the day and this evening. And again, some severe weather is possible. Our high today, 91, south wind at 10 to 15. Those evening storms will roll east, low in the mid-60s. New thunderstorm chances developing later tomorrow, high 92. From the Storm Center at Kettleland TV, I'm Brian Karstens.
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0: On this date in 1994, Mary Chapin Carpenter hit number one with the single, I Take My Chances.
1: Good tune.
0: It was a remake of an old tune by Popeye called I Takes My Chances.
1: That's not true.
0: Mm-hmm.
1: That's...
0: It sure is.
1: It's not true.
0: Skin.
1: That is the laziest Popeye impression.
0: Skibbity.
1: I am what I am.
0: Yeah.
1: It's not really sounding like the person is capturing the essence.
0: Right. I'm not trying to do a copy. I don't want to be a cartoon of Popeye.
1: Wait.
0: I'm my own man.
1: He was a... You're what?
0: I'm my own man. I am what I am. That's how he meant. That's what he meant. I am my own man.
1: Just stop. Just put the shovel down. Hole's deep enough.
0: It's my Popeye impression. What is?
1: Skibbity. Boy, you're scatting gibberish.
0: It's also my jazz singing career. They're both the same.
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0: It's the Chris and Doc Show. Good morning. It is 6 a.m.
1: Sometimes even we're surprised. Cloudy and 67 this morning in Sioux Falls.
0: It is almost the 4th of July.
1: Welcome to the 1st of July.
0: The 250th birthday of America.
1: Don't look a day over 240.
0: It's also International Joke Day.
1: Oh.
0: Uh-huh. I don't know. Let me know
1: when that starts.
0: I don't know any international jokes.
1: Uh-huh.
0: I know a couple accents.
1: Nope.
0: It is also National Ginger Snap Day. Because you thought
1: it was about redheads.
0: No, it's cookies.
1: Oh, even better.
0: Really is better. Did you just say cookies are better than gingers? You just said you prefer ginger snap cookies over the people? You're saying
1: right now? Yeah.
0: Yeah, me too. Big Country weather.
12: Morning thunderstorms lifting to the north and east of Sioux Falls and then turning hot and humid this afternoon with a high of 91, south wind at 10 to 15. We could see some redeveloping thunderstorms later on in the afternoon and evening, so we'll keep a close eye on that for some possible severe weather. Low tonight, right around 64, those evening thunderstorm chances. 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
14: From the Kello.com News Center, I'm Tom Rooney. A new voter registration law that took effect in South Dakota today is drawing criticism from the League of Women Voters. It requires people to provide documentation that they're U.S. citizens when they register to vote. The law doesn't allow photocopies of driver's licenses, tribal IDs, or non-driver IDs, something the league says should be changed. Gas prices are dropping in South Dakota as we begin the 4th of July celebration. They've dropped by about 9 cents a gallon in the past week to an average of $3.69 a gallon. There could be a slight rise over the holiday weekend, but officials expect the downward trend overall to continue. And downtown Sioux Falls is trying to slow the pace. A new initiative called the Traffic Calming Pilot Project alters parts of 10th Street, narrowing the traffic lanes to make room for artwork and food trucks. Officials say it's about shaping the downtown experience for visitors. From the Kello.com News Center, I'm Tom Rooney.
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2: KTWB, Parmalee on the Chris and Doc Show. Good morning. It's 6:14, still cloudy. Still have some rain rolling through the area. We're at 67 now with a high today up around 91.
0: That's nice, the 91 and rain. That's always a good, I like that.
2: Little heat, little moisture, going to be fun.
0: With 91, y'all, I already got that. Listen, the National Weather Storm says severe thunderstorm chances continue this afternoon through late evening.
1: Okay.
0: But will depend on how long showers hang around during the day.
2: You know, I read their little bulletin and it didn't. Then later, further on down, they said the same thing again where
0: storm chances continue every night for the rest of the week.
2: Depending on.
0: That's what it says. It's depending on how much of your storm blows through.
2: Right.
0: You might see more. This morning was weird because this was, I was laying in my bed.
2: You know, it's not what you say, it's how you say it.
0: And the thunder was thundering.
2: Thundering.
0: It was rumbling.
2: Lightning was lightning.
0: And it sounded completely like someone set a bowling ball down in my hallway. Not, the Angels weren't bowling. I mean, they were, right? That I heard. But then it sounded like I had just come home from bowling league and had my bowling ball in my hand and just and dropped it on the floor from a foot, you know?
2: Mm-hmm.
0: It was really weird. No, just...
2: I can't even recreate it.
0: It was this, in my hole, like 10 feet from me.
2: Mm-hmm.
0: And the house shook accordingly. It wasn't super loud. It wasn't super powerful. It was literally just a thump in my hallway, enough that I went, did the dog just fall off the couch or something?
2: Do I have to go check?
0: The dog's not big enough to make that heavy of a noise. It was very weird. And then I went out later, because I woke up. And I,
2: sure.
0: In my house, I don't know what year I was like. In my house, when you go out the bedroom door, there's a hallway.
2: Yeah.
0: There were no bowling balls in the hallway.
2: And you were surprised.
0: If there had been, I'd have been like, well, that was what I heard. Sure, I would have been like,
2: that would have been your...
0: Where'd the bowling ball come
2: from?
0: But at the same time, I would have been, well, that explains the noise.
2: Sure.
0: It would have been...
2: But it doesn't solve the problem.
0: No, it was very weird. And then the drive-in was just...
2: Heavy rain.
0: Rain, baby.
2: Lots of lightning.
0: Lots of lightning. Lots of lightning. You could see the bolts all the way. It was pretty neat.
2: So, to our neighbors to the east, have fun with that.
0: It's good. Good luck to you.
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1: 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Up after Corey Kent and Cole Witzel. Doc's Dum Dum of the Day. That's

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1: 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Good morning, 6:29. Cloudy skies, 66, who actually cooled off thanks to the storms that rolled through overnight, brought a little cold air with them. They're all moving to the east now, but not necessarily done for the next couple of days. We'll check things out with your forecast from the Kelloland Live Doppler Storm Center here just around the corner. Tom Rooney has Wednesday morning headlines. That's the serious stuff we do. First, let's take care of the dumb.
0: It's time to meet Doc's dum-dum of the day. Thanks, Chris. Today's dum-dum comes from Bristolboro, Alaska.
2: All righty.
0: Sounds lovely.
2: Mm-hmm.
0: I'm guessing that as a child, Dawson Porter really liked fire trucks, like a lot of other kids do.
2: Sure.
0: That might explain why the now 22-year-old Dawson Porter broke into a fire station last Saturday and stole one. Yeah. A fire truck. Full-sized.
2: Mm-hmm.
0: Must have been a quiet night in Bristolboro. Dawson used a 2x4 to break in. He jumped into one of the trucks, crashed it through a garage door, and drove off into the night. I guess the only good thing is Bristolboro is in the middle of nowhere. Mm-hmm. It's like 300 miles from Anchorage, so not a lot of traffic. Now, question. If you find yourself behind the wheel of a stolen fire truck, what's the first thing you would do?
2: Turn on all the lights.
0: Dawson turned on the emergency lights and drove straight to a bar where cops showed up and arrested him.
2: Sure.
0: Even better, this wasn't his first time.
2: Oh, boy.
0: Back in 2017, Dawson was arrested after stealing a pickup from another fire station. He's facing charges for burglary, vehicle theft, and criminal mischief, plus a charge for violating his release after a DUI he got just a few weeks back.
2: Geez.
0: Someone who claims that Dawson's innocent has started a GoFundMe page to bail him out. Last I checked, no one has donated. They should fill the boot.
2: They totally should.
0: Dawson Porter.
2: Hey, that's my boot. That guy stole my boot.
0: Dawson, if you were my friend, I'd be proud. If you were my son, not so much. So we begrudgingly salute you, but you're still Doc's Dumb Dumb of the Day.
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4: One round of showers and thunderstorms exiting the region this morning, and then some new thunderstorms are possible late in the day and this evening. And again, some severe weather is possible. Our high today, 91, south wind at 10 to 15. Those evening storms will roll east, low in the mid-60s. New thunderstorm chances developing later tomorrow, high 92. From the Storm Center at Kelloland TV, I'm Brian Karstens.
5: From the Kello.com News Center, I'm Tom Rooney. Highmore area residents are still hard at work cleaning up after Monday morning's violent storm. The peak wind gust was 131 miles an hour. That's the second highest ever recorded in South Dakota and the 15th highest in national history. Dewey County recorded a 142 mile an hour gust in 2010. New life for a 120-year-old building in downtown Garrettson. The Study Ice Cream Shop is now open in the building, and the Quartzsite Coffee House is soon to follow. Abigail Luxon and her husband just purchased the building. She says friends and community members have pitched in to help with demolition and reconstruction. And Brookings officials believe more public restrooms may lead to more visitors downtown. The city will use an ARP Community Challenge grant to update restrooms in the Welcoming Center. Officials say better access to public facilities is a frequent request from visitors. From the Kello.com News Center, I'm Tom Rooney.
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2: He threw the chair, pulled the cord out of the wall.
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0: It is the Chris and Doc Show. Good morning. It's 6:45.
2: Kind of cloudy. 67 now in Sioux Falls. High today of 91.
0: I was reminded on my way in of a conversation I recently had with the drive this morning. It was very, very
2: weathery.
0: Mm-hmm. And it was almost like a winter's drive.
2: Sure.
0: Like a cold winter's drive.
2: I understand.
0: Where there were cars pulled over because it was just
2: raining heavy.
0: Yeah. There were times you couldn't see and it was like, and also, it's funny because in winter, when you can't see, you're like, oh, my gosh, I can't see. I better slow down.
2: Mm-hmm.
0: In the summer, you're like, I can't see. It's
2: just
0: weird.
2: Water.
0: Why can't I just? We were talking about the last time we had heavy rain and talking about driving in winter and stuff.
2: Yeah.
0: And Oscar and I were talking about hurricanes because he said that was a weird thing about moving to Florida was you get summer storms. Like, the hurricanes are like winter storms.
2: Sure.
0: He's, you know, they're saying,
2: they don't have blizzards,
0: hey, we're
2: going to
0: get rain tomorrow, and we're not going to be open probably for 2 days because the rain is going to last for 2 days where they just...
2: They have to plan ahead for that.
0: Things close, weather-related, and it's rain, and they're closed for days.
2: This is the theme park.
0: No.
2: Florida. Everything?
0: Well, whatever. Oh. The pool.
2: Oh, really?
0: Yeah, they'll because it's going to rain like it snows. Like when you get a blizzard and they say, hey, we're going to close school on Monday and Tuesday.
2: Because of rain.
0: And then they do it on, he said, that's a weird thing to have rain coming or rain storms that affect you for 2 days.
2: Just shut things down.
0: Yeah, lightning. We can't open the pool because of lightning.
2: Fair
0: enough.
2: Okay,
0: when's it going to open? Thursday. Oh, weird. Yeah.
2: You forget it's going to be different in different parts of the country.
0: Mm-hmm.
2: But gotta look at the bright side. They don't have blizzards.
0: That's true.
2: They don't have snow plows.
0: They don't.
2: So that's good.
0: That's nice. I would like to find a place where I don't need either. I don't need rain nor snow plow.
2: Wait. Underground, Chris. Underground.
0: I'm in.
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0: 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The average U.S. home has about 150 of these.
3: What?
0: Yes. Yes.
1: I don't care for that voice.
0: Yes.
1: 605.
0: The Chris and Doc Show. I don't either.
1: I thought that's...
0: This is my moneymaker, pal.
1: 20 years, dude. It's ain't going to change now. 605-274-9250. The Brain Squeeze brought to us by Lewis. 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
0: The average U.S. home has about 150 of these. Hi, KTWB, what do you think?
4: Silverware?
0: No, not silverware. Ooh, that's a good one.
1: Silverware is a good answer.
0: Not silverware. Why am I keeping all that silverware? We had this discussion the other day.
1: Where does it come from?
0: We got plenty of forks.
1: I got two forks that don't match a thing in my house.
0: Are they from the SDSU dining hall? Because that's where ours are. Hi, KTWB, what do you think?
4: Is it spiders?
0: No, it's not spiders.
1: No, that's creeping me out now. Thanks.
0: Hi, KTWB, what do you think?
4: Spiders.
0: Not spiders.
1: Not the spiders.
0: Mm-mm.
1: You should call someone.
0: Ugh.
1: Spray, maybe.
0: I don't like them spiders.
1: That's what I mean. Get rid of them.
0: Hi, KTWB. What do you think?
5: Paper plates.
0: No, not paper plates.
1: That's a lot of paper plates.
0: You buy them in a pack of 150, so that's a pretty good, you know?
1: Oh, okay. I don't.
0: Don't you picnic? Hi, KTWB. What do you think?
5: Wall studs.
0: No, not wall studs.
1: Oh,
0: good,
1: I thought for
0: guess.
1: A second it was a compliment.
0: No, that is not it.
1: Wall studs is...
0: Speaking of spiders.
1: What? Yeah?
0: The other day, the guy working on the lawn goes, hey, you got snakes real bad.
1: Oh, yeah, you do that.
0: I didn't notice...
1: But when your lawn guy mentions
0: it. I didn't know other people were going to notice. Not like I'm hoarding them, but... I don't want snakes.
1: That's a big secret.
0: I don't want spiders.
1: Snakes.
0: I don't
1: like spiders or snakes.
6: Big Country weather.
7: Morning thunderstorms lifting to the north and east of Sioux Falls and then turning hot and humid this afternoon with a high of 91, south wind at 10 to 15. We could see some redeveloping thunderstorms later on in the afternoon and evening, so we'll keep a close eye on that for some possible severe weather. Low tonight, right around 64, those evening thunderstorm chances. From the Storm Center at Kibbleland TV, I'm Brian Karstens.
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9: From the Kello.com News Center, I'm Tom Rooney. A new voter registration law that took effect in South Dakota today is drawing criticism from the League of Women Voters. It requires people to provide documentation that they're U.S. citizens when they register to vote. The law doesn't allow photocopies of driver's licenses, tribal IDs, or non-driver IDs, something the League says should be changed. The Avera Cancer Institute's Ness Family Center in Yankton is now open for business. Before the facility was built, services were scattered across several locations. The new center hosts a variety of cancer resources all under one roof. And a mother duck and her 9 ducklings are now safe and sound in Koval Lake, thanks to the residents of the Dalrymple Retirement Community. The ducklings hatched in the property's courtyard over the weekend. They had to be ushered through the building and out the front door to the lake. It's the second time this year they've had to move ducks from the courtyard to the lake. From the Kello.com News Center, I'm Tom Rooney.
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1: Are you sure this is legal?
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0: Yeah, a lot of noises out of you today. That
1: what can I say? I'm a singer. 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
2: Yeah, yeah.
3: I feel like there should be one more.
2: Yeah.
1: KTWB.
2: It should be.
1: It's 7:15. It's the Chris and Doc Show.
3: 67 now. Still some lingering showers. We'll get rid of those. 91 for a high later today.
1: I heard someone say something yesterday that resonated with me. They were talking about people and relationships, family relationships.
3: Okay.
1: And they said, you show me adult siblings who are polite but not close.
3: Okay.
1: Their family's fine. They get together for holidays and stuff.
3: Yeah.
1: You show me adult siblings that are polite but not close, and I'll show you siblings that didn't fist fight with each other when they were kids. And I thought, that is super accurate.
3: Okay.
1: And that's, I texted that to my brothers, and they were like, that's totally.
3: So you're saying in order to be closer to your siblings, you should
1: fist
3: fight?
1: If you fist fought with your siblings when you're little, you're probably very close to them now, and it's going very well.
3: Okay.
1: And if you didn't, or not even if you didn't, but if you have siblings that, how's it going?
3: Because you don't have that connection.
1: How's the wife? How are the kids? Oh,
3: gotcha.
1: Football, huh? If that's your relationship with them, you probably didn't fist fight when you were kids. And it might even be because they're 10 years older.
3: Sure. That's
1: And we talked about that, and we kind of went through that with my on text with my brothers. Like, why my oldest brother and I aren't as close as I am to the other two.
3: Because you...
1: Because he was too... I only fought him once.
3: Right. Removed.
1: Yeah.
3: Interesting theory. So in order to have a closer relationship with your siblings later in life...
1: Beat them up.
3: Take them out now. Show them who's boss.
1: Yeah, that's right.
3: Get that pecking order in place.
1: I only fought my older brother once, and we were doing it like we were boxing.
3: Okay.
1: And it was the first time and the only time in my life I've ever been knocked clean out by a punch.
3: Really?
1: Yeah, we used to do this thing. My uncle got us boxing gloves.
3: Okay.
1: When we were...
3: That's an uncle thing to do.
1: Dude, I was like six, and I was like,
3: oh,
1: this is a terrible idea. And my mom was like, what are you doing?
3: Sure.
1: So, I was little, I used to, my oldest brother would put on the boxing gloves. He would get on his knees. And then we'd box.
3: A fair fight.
1: Yeah.
3: Sure.
1: And he'd, I'd swear, you know how it would go.
3: Exactly.
1: Imagine I'm 6 years old.
3: Cute little kid.
1: He's 15 or whatever.
3: And right.
1: Yeah. So a little bit later, I was around 20.
3: A little bit later?
1: Yeah. And,
3: which would have made him...
1: 27,
3: yeah.
1: You know, whatever he was. Yeah, that gap. I think maybe I was a little younger. And we got the boxing gloves out.
3: Oh, dear Lord. That's your own fault.
1: At a thing. And I said, hey, all right, let's go. Let's get it on.
3: This sounds... Was there alcohol involved?
1: A little bit.
3: Okay.
1: And we get ready, and I'm like, well, wait.
3: Get on your knees.
1: Get on your knees. He's like, I'm not getting on my... You're old enough now. I'm like, no, I'm not fighting. So he gets on his knees, and I'm like, all right, baby. This is what I've been waiting for.
3: You've been waiting 20 years for this.
1: I'm going to tee off on the... And I was under the couch.
3: What happened?
1: He knocked me out from his knees.
3: No.
1: Yeah, first punch, knocked me clean out, and I went in, and I was like... And I remember I was going to... I took a big swing, and I remember thinking, I'm swinging too big for the first punch. I shouldn't
3: He saw it coming.
1: And I went, I'm going to, this punch, if it hits, this is going to be a bad. And I opened my eyes, and I was looking under the couch. My head was, and I was like, what the heck? I couldn't believe what I was seeing.
3: Right. Didn't make sense.
1: Uh-uh. And I rolled back, and I looked up, and I saw my brother and his best friend, Rob, going, just they look like, oh no,
3: scared.
1: We're in trouble.
3: Yeah.
1: And I was like, huh?
3: It's the 30-year-old version of don't tell mom.
1: Yeah, exactly. How long was I out? Rob goes, pretty long.
3: Long enough.
1: We were scared.
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1: Cloudy and still some lingering showers for some of our listening area. 67 now, 91 the high today.
0: You're going to be out and about today.
1: I'm going to fireworks.
0: You're going to be at Pyroholic Fireworks Warehouse in T.
1: Their T location?
0: Mm-hmm.
1: That's become like an annual trek for me.
0: Sure
1: is. I love it out there.
0: I like...
1: Maybe they'll let me inside this time.
0: I enjoy fireworks shopping so much.
1: Yeah.
0: And by that, I mean not getting fireworks, but going through and looking at the packages. Looking.
1: They package and market those things. They're genius. I want every single one.
0: I just realized something.
1: Yeah.
0: I feel the same way about fireworks stores as I do about liquor stores. I like to go in and go, oh, look at that bottle. It's a...
1: That's pretty.
0: Oh, I get it. It's shaped like a crown. Yeah. Oh, cool. Oh, look at this one. Yeah, see, look at this guy. It's like the glass has got a twist in it. Isn't that neat?
1: You're a sucker for marketing.
0: Oh, that's neat. I like that.
1: Yeah, I'm going to be out there today. Come out and say hi, get some freebies to give away, and we'll tell you why you should shop at Pyroholic.
0: Report-a-rama? What does that do? Oh, it shoots up, and then it
1: rockets red glare.
0: It whistles as it goes, and then it, oh, yeah.
1: Where are the guys with parachutes?
0: Yeah, I want the parachute guy.
1: And the dog that poops.
0: Listen, all joking aside, the pooping puppy, you know, that's their most requested thing.
1: Oh, that's a firework.
0: 2 years ago, we bought the parachute guys, but like it was a pack. Like it was the big firework.
1: Okay.
0: And there were like 40 parachute guys.
1: Oh, like paratroopers.
0: Yeah,
1: right?
0: Yeah, I gotcha. Where 40 of them launching.
1: Yep.
0: Two things. One, it's really cool. Two, that's too many paratroopers.
1: Yeah, you got to really have a wide open area to do that.
0: You want
1: to
0: do like two or three at a time.
1: Neighbors get real ticked off.
0: Not 40. Big country
2: weather. One round of showers and thunderstorms exiting the region this morning, and then some new thunderstorms are possible late in the day and this evening. And again, some severe weather is possible. Our high today, 91, south wind at 10 to 15. Those evening storms will roll east, low in the mid-60s. New thunderstorm chances developing later tomorrow, high 92. From the Storm Center at Kettleland TV, I'm Brian Karstens.
3: From the Kettle.com News Center, I'm Tom Rooney. A new voter registration law that took effect in South Dakota today is drawing criticism from the League of Women Voters. It requires people to provide documentation that they're U.S. citizens when they register to vote. The law doesn't allow photocopies of driver's licenses, tribal IDs, or non-driver IDs, something the league says should be changed. Gas prices are dropping in South Dakota as we begin the 4th of July celebration. They've dropped by about 9 cents a gallon in the past week to an average of $3.69 a gallon. There could be a slight rise over the holiday weekend, but officials expect the downward trend overall to continue. And downtown Sioux Falls is trying to slow the pace. A new initiative called the Traffic Calming Pilot Project alters parts of 10th Street, narrowing the traffic lanes to make room for artwork and food trucks. Officials say it's about shaping the downtown experience for visitors. From the Kettle.com News Center, I'm Tom Rooney.
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0: 740, it's the Chris and Doc Show.
1: Still cloudy out there. We're at 67 now, and Josh Ross, number one country song this week.

0: 67 now in Sioux Falls.
1: That's right. I
0: was trying to give him an idea of how this studio looks right now.
1: I think I had a realization just now.
0: Oh, an epiphany?
1: I was using, I just had to borrow your door key card.
0: Yes.
1: Dorky. Your dorky card. Well, it has your picture on it.
0: That's dorky. I'm not going to lie.
1: Because I forgot my wallet today.
0: Okay? Which, by the way, feels weird.
1: I forgot my wallet.
0: No, handing you my key card.
1: Yeah, that was weird.
0: Like, it's going to get you access into somewhere you shouldn't
1: be. Yeah, you were like, don't use it.
0: And then I thought, that's stupid. Here, take it. What do I care?
1: Mine works the same.
0: Yeah.
1: But I was walking out there. I was walking out to my car.
0: Yep.
1: And the only thing the bad thing is that dorky card.
0: Just call it a key card.
1: Dorky
0: card. Or door card, not dorky.
1: It gets me into work.
0: Yeah.
1: So this morning, I was here long before you.
0: Yes.
1: But I had to just wait.
0: And you didn't have your card.
1: Because there's people in the building, I didn't want to ring the bell and have to make them get up and come get me.
0: Fair enough.
1: It was shorter just to wait for you.
0: Yep. I was going to get here eventually.
1: But I was walking to my car just now to get change.
0: Yep.
1: So I could buy some breakfast. And
0: you sound like a,
1: by that I mean
0: such a waif.
1: Cookies. And I thought, oh, I don't have my wallet. I have many things I have to accomplish today in town.
0: Yeah.
1: I have to go get stuff.
0: Oh, you're not gonna.
1: I have to go places. And I realized today's the first time I realized I don't need my wallet ever.
0: How are you gonna do stuff?
1: My phone can do everything.
0: Oh, it's on your phone. Sure.
1: Yeah.
0: Sure.
1: Everything I have to do, and there are multiple steps to some of them. Not that just normal things.
0: Yes.
1: But I don't have...
0: But you can accomplish them without your wallet.
1: Yeah. That's right. Weird to me. It's a weird...
0: See, I can't do that. I have nothing on my phone.
1: The only thing I can't do is get into work, which sounds more like a feature instead of a bug. You know?
0: Depends on which side you're looking at.
1: Sorry.
0: You don't get paid, Doc. But we don't have to listen to
1: you're on your own. Yeah. It's a win-win.
0: That's not what I meant.
1: Yeah. But I guess I don't, if I get pulled over, I'll just have to make a run for it.
0: Right, because you don't have proof of
1: your license. I don't have my license. So I'm going to...
0: Don't make a run for
1: it. Be warned.
0: I would throw yourself on the mercy of the police.
1: Sioux Falls cops? I'm just telling you.
0: Tell them you're going to run home quick and grab it, and you'll meet up with them.
1: Don't come at me, bro. Because I'll Duke Boy it right out of there.
0: Let's try to intimidate the police.
1: I'm going
0: to
1: go jump the river in my
0: Honda
1: Civic.
0: Of all the police officers we know.
1: Yeah.
0: Do you really want to try that?
1: It's a good point.
0: Local DJ tased.
1: For fun.
0: Because they felt like it.
1: Because he was getting lippy.
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1: Still some clouds. 67 now in Sioux Falls. 91 the high for later today.
0: A group of people on a Washington State beach tried to hide live crabs in their clothing to escape a fish and wildlife agent.
1: Hold on. I wasn't paying enough attention.
0: Mm-hmm.
1: I feel like I should be listening harder now.
0: The officer was watching people on the beach in Pacific County take Dungeness crabs.
1: Hmm.
0: I've heard of those in commercials.
1: Yes.
0: That's all. He saw a man place a crab in the hood of a woman's jacket. Was he just
1: a joke?
0: Prankster?
1: Was it a, yeah.
0: When he stopped the group at a parking lot, they said, "We don't have any crabs."
1: Oh, that's what everybody says.
0: Then the officer saw a crab leg sticking out from under a woman's hat.
1: Interesting ponytail holder you have, ma'am.
0: Excuse me, is that a crab leg sticking out of your hat? Searching the group, he found a crab in a woman's bra.
1: Oh.
0: What it was doing in that woman's bra. I didn't even know.
1: How do you get a bra on a crab?
0: And hidden in special pockets throughout their clothing.
1: Nope, pass.
0: I could.
1: Is that a crab in your pocket?
0: I could put crabs in my pants. Look at all these pockets.
1: This is such a bad idea.
0: Two women were carrying 21 crabs.
1: Oh, my Lord.
0: There you go. So, don't. I don't.
1: Just don't.
0: We talked about this earlier. I think crabs are just big, fat spiders. I don't like.
1: Yeah, with pincers.
0: Yeah, I don't even like.
1: Why do we call them pincers? They're just pinchers.
0: Pincers.
1: What do they do? They pinch. Let's call them pincers.
0: That's a good question. Why do we call them pincers?
1: I don't know.
0: Probably French.
1: They should be pinchers.
0: They eat anything. The French.
1: Look out,
0: I mean.
1: Or it'll pinch ya. Big Country
2: weather. Morning thunderstorms lifting to the north and east of Sioux Falls and then turning hot and humid this afternoon with a high of 91, south wind at 10 to 15. We could see some redeveloping thunderstorms later on in the afternoon and evening, so we'll keep a close eye on that for some possible severe weather. Low tonight, right around 64, those evening thunderstorm chances. From the Storm Center at Kibbleland TV, I'm Brian Karstens.
3: From the Kello.com News Center, I'm Tom Rooney. Highmore area residents are still hard at work cleaning up after Monday morning's violent storm. The peak wind gust was 131 miles an hour. That's the second highest ever recorded in South Dakota and the 15th highest in national history. Dewey County recorded a 142-mile-an-hour gust in 2010. New life for a 120-year-old building in downtown Garrison. The Study Ice Cream Shop is now open in the building, and the Quartzsite Coffee House is soon to follow. Abigail Lexon and her husband just purchased the building. She says friends and community members have pitched in to help with demolition and reconstruction. And Brookings officials believe more public restrooms may lead to more visitors downtown. The city will use an ARP Community Challenge grant to update restrooms in the welcoming center. Officials say better access to public facilities is a frequent request from visitors. From the Kello.com News Center, I'm Tom Rooney.
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1: Real quick, regarding our conversation off air, and I don't mean to make it bleed over into our show. There's something wrong with you. Partly cloudy, 67 now in Sioux Falls. High today, 91.
0: It's Wednesday. That means it's Science Wednesday.
1: Science Wednesday.
0: That's right. NASA is pushing ahead with plans to build a base on the moon.
1: Oh, I want to go.
0: Awarding nearly $600 million in new contracts to private space companies in their plans.
1: Okay.
0: I have some plans. They want to ask around.
1: First morning show from the moon.
0: The agency announced Tuesday that it picked Astrobotic.
1: Oh, come
0: on. It's not real. Firefly Aerospace.
1: Oh, I like that.
0: That's
1: one
0: a good one. And Intuitive Machines to build unscrewed landers. Uncrewed landers. I thought that'd be neat, though. Just
1: how do they get them to stick?
0: They gotta anchor them.
1: Unscrew it.
0: It'll carry science equipment.
1: Righty,
0: to the lunar. Oh, righty. Oh, shoot. You guys, hold on.
1: Hold on. I know why we lost that one.
0: Astrobotic will build two more landers under a deal worth about $300 million. Listen, if you were building a moon base.
1: Yes.
0: It better have a basketball court.
1: Oh.
0: Because.
1: Sure.
0: You dunk.
1: Yeah.
0: Can you imagine? That'd be great. Regulation, 10 foot.
1: Yeah, but if you lose the ball,
0: you clang one off the rim and it's just gone. Way to go, Doc.
1: That's why you got to screw it down.
0: You lost the basketball.
1: Well, bring more than one.
0: Officials say the goal is, I wonder, could you inflate a basketball on the moon? Doc?
1: What, do I look like a hardcore scientist?
0: Doc, what would happen?
1: I don't know.
0: Come on, man.
1: Hold on. I'll be right back.
0: NASA Administrator Jared Isaacman also hinted a test version of a Mars rover named Promise could be sent to the moon.
1: Wait. That it's a moon rover.
0: Out there going, what the? This looks like the moon, man. You guys aren't going to believe what Mars is like.
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0: Intermission. It's the Chris and Doc Show. Good morning. It's 8:29.
1: Something happened in the studio this morning. I don't know what or when.
0: A few things
1: I'm
0: happened.
1: I'm only aware it happened. Partly cloudy.
0: Don't come over here.
1: Don't stop. It's not that big of a room, pal. How big do you think this room is?
0: I'm going to say 12 by 14.
1: That's exactly what I was thinking.
0: I bet it's bigger. I bet it's way bigger than that.
1: I don't think so.
0: I bet it's way bigger than that because my gazebo is 12 by 14. And this is bigger.
1: Really?
0: You think so?
1: We should measure. I have no idea. Time to redecorate.
0: What'd you do on your morning show today?
1: Well, after 20 years, we decided to figure out how big the studio was. Isn't it weird that we've never had that conversation, though?
0: And we've done, talked about it because we've had to put in carpet and stuff. But you don't go square on this carpet.
1: Right.
0: There's all sorts of stuff. Yep.
1: Anybody out there, grab a tape measure.
0: How'd you get on that topic? I went first, and then it just, one thing led to another. Big Country weather.
2: One round of showers and thunderstorms exiting the region this morning, and then some new thunderstorms are possible late in the day and this evening. And again, some severe weather is possible. Our high today, 91, south wind at 10 to 15. Those evening storms will roll east, low in the mid-60s. New thunderstorm chances developing later tomorrow, high 92. From the Storm Center at Kettleland TV, I'm Brian Karstens.
3: From the Kello.com News Center, I'm Tom Rooney. A new voter registration law that took effect in South Dakota today is drawing criticism from the League of Women Voters. It requires people to provide documentation that they're U.S. citizens when they register to vote. The law doesn't allow photocopies of driver's licenses, tribal IDs, or non-driver IDs, something the League says should be changed. The Avera Cancer Institute's Ness Family Center in Yankton is now open for business. Before the facility was built, services were scattered across several locations. The new center hosts a variety of cancer resources all under one roof. And a mother duck and her 9 ducklings are now safe and sound in Koval Lake, thanks to the residents of the Dalrymple Retirement Community. The ducklings hatched in the property's courtyard over the weekend. They had to be ushered through the building and out the front door to the lake. It's the second time this year they've had to move ducks from the courtyard to the lake. From the Kello.com News Center, I'm Tom Rooney.
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1: Partly cloudy, 67 now in Sioux Falls, 91 the high for later on today.
0: That's right. Blowfish is your keyword for tickets to Lolly Cooler. If you text that.
1: You can still get those. All one word.
0: 605-274-9250.
1: That is now a little over a week away.
0: Uh-huh. Next weekend.
1: Next Friday and Saturday, 10th and 11th.
0: Blowfish. Text it.
1: I want to apologize. I don't know if this young lady is still in her car.
0: Okay.
1: But earlier, this was probably 12 minutes ago.
0: Okay.
1: I was in the break room here at KTWB, which has large windows that face 13th Street.
0: Right.
1: A fairly busy street at this time of day.
0: Mm-hmm.
1: Now, I was in there. The lights are on, but it's really cloudy outside, so you don't see out too much.
0: Right.
1: But you can see in real easily.
0: Uh-huh.
1: And I had picked that time to quietly, but thoroughly, clean out my nose. So I had grabbed the necessary tools to do that.
0: Pliers.
1: And let's just say things got involved. And I had to really go.
0: Oh, I know. I've been there.
1: But of course, I have my back.
0: Not there.
1: For yourself.
0: My own, yeah.
1: I had my back to the door that leads into the break room, forgetting I was
0: to
1: facing
0: be polite.
1: The windows that were facing 13th Street.
0: Right.
1: So I'm in the process.
0: Right.
1: When I look out and this young lady drives by the window, she has her car window down. And I swear to God, it's like she had gone around the block once just to make sure she had seen what she had saw. Because she was, our eyes locked. And I looked like I had two fewer fingers than I do because they were hidden.
0: Your eyes locked and you said, wait, how are you?
1: But it was like she drove by in slow motion.
0: Took a while.
1: Oh, no. And then there's a stop sign. So she just stopped and she's still staring at me.
0: Staring right
1: and
0: at
1: And I
0: you.
1: Wasn't done yet. So to the mental scarring she will now face, I would like to apologize. And I've learned a valuable lesson.
0: Uh-huh.
1: Go to the bathroom to do that. No windows in there.
0: There aren't. Thank God.
1: I apologize.
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16: It's time to meet Doc's Dum Dum of the Day.
1: Thanks, Chris. Today's Dum Dum comes from Bristolboro, Alaska.
0: Alrighty.
1: Sounds lovely.
0: Mm-hmm.
1: I'm guessing that as a child, Dawson Porter really liked fire trucks, like a lot of other kids do.
0: Sure.
1: That might explain why the now 22-year-old Dawson Porter broke into a fire station last Saturday and stole one. Yeah. A fire truck. Full-sized.
0: Mm-hmm.
1: Must have been a quiet night in Bristolboro. Dawson used a 2x4 to break in. He jumped into one of the trucks, crashed it through a garage door, and drove off into the night. I guess the only good thing is Bristolboro is in the middle of nowhere. Mm-hmm. It's like 300 miles from Anchorage, so not a lot of traffic. Now, question. If you find yourself behind the wheel of a stolen fire truck, what's the first thing you would do?
0: Turn on all the lights.
1: Dawson turned on the emergency lights and drove straight to a bar.
0: Yep.
1: Where a cop showed up and arrested him.
0: Sure.
1: Even better, this wasn't his first time.
0: Oh, boy.
1: Back in 2017, Dawson was arrested after stealing a pickup from another fire station. He's facing charges for burglary, vehicle theft, and criminal mischief, plus a charge for violating his release after a DUI he got just a few weeks back.
0: Geez.
1: Someone who claims that Dawson's innocent has started a GoFundMe page to bail him out. Last I checked, no one has donated. They should fill the boot.
0: They totally should.
1: Dawson Porter.
0: Hey, that's my boot. That guy stole my boot.
1: Dawson, if you were my friend, I'd be proud. If you were my son, not so much. So we begrudgingly salute you, but you're still Doc's Dum Dum of the Day.
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0: Big Country, 92.5 KTWB. Happy July. It's July. Wow. I mean, I know you have a calendar. I know you know it's the first of a new month, but this summer is flying. 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Tom Mitchell and I. You got a keyword to text in. 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

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All right, go Team USA. Bosnia Herzegovina. That's who we're up against tonight. It's at 7. Ella Langley here on KTWB.

0: The 4th of July on a Saturday to celebrate 250 years of the USA? Yes, please.
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0: 92.5 KTWB. That is Ride, Ride, Ride, George Burge and Luke Bryan. We're halfway through 2026. It's flying by. Of course, we got America's huge 250th birthday this weekend. In sports, we've got the World Cup goes through the 19th and go Team USA tonight. We got to win this or we go home. It's us versus Bosnia Herzegovina. That's at 7 p.m. our time. All right, Major League Baseball All-Star Game is coming up in the middle of the month, too. Movies, we've got the live-action Moana, Spider-Man Brand New Day coming out this month. And today in theaters, Minions versus Monsters. Also today, if you want to stay home, the Legally Blonde prequel series L hits Prime Video. I'm Ryan. I want to say thank you so much for hanging out. Coming up next to check on our forecast. Hang on.
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4: Big country weather!
5: Morning thunderstorms lifting to the north and east of Sioux Falls and then turning hot and humid this afternoon with a high of 91, south wind at 10 to 15. We could see some redeveloping thunderstorms later on in the afternoon and evening, so we'll keep a close eye on that for some possible severe weather. Low tonight, right around 64, those evening thunderstorm chances. From the Storm Center at Kibble Land TV, I'm Brian Karstens.

0: 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Here's Cody Johnson's latest from the album Banks of the Trinity, which just came out Friday.
1: He's a ranch hand in a pinch, man. Hotter than the red on the cattle brand. Cause she's a gold digger with a quick trigger. A cast iron skillet swinging lid flipper. Now he's a double wide on the

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Now he's a buckskin, 15 hands, five-time team road champion. She never liked him. She

0: Big Country 92.5 KTWB, don't we? That's Morgan Wallen. 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

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Lally Cooler is coming up this month, July 10th and 11th. Jason Derulo, Darius Rucker, Josh Ross. Win 2-day passes again tomorrow morning on the Chris and Doc Show. Now, Ella Langley. Just

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If you're 21 or over, get ready. Right after Bailey Zimmerman, your keyword to text in. Want to hook you up with tickets to Nico Moon, who's going to be headlining the Downtown Block Party later this month.

0: Big Country 92.5, KTWB, Bailey Zimmerman, Chevy Silverado. Hello, happy Wednesday. I'm Ryan, happy July 1st. We are hooking you up with downtown block party tickets to see Nico Moon next to Wiley's on the corner of 6th and Main. It's going to be Saturday, July 25th. It's going to be so much fun. Want to hook you up with tickets? 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Hope to hear from you. A look at our forecast is coming up next. 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
15: One round of showers and thunderstorms exiting the region this morning, and then some new thunderstorms are possible late in the day and this evening. And again, some severe weather is possible. Our high today, 91, south wind at 10 to 15. Those evening storms will roll east, low in the mid-60s. New thunderstorm chances developing later tomorrow, high 92. From the Storm Center at Kettleland TV, I'm Brian Karstens.

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0: Big Country 92.5 KTWB. Love that guy, Josh Ross. You can see him in concert next weekend. Lally Cooler Music Festival at the Birdcage. Tickets up for grabs again tomorrow with Chris and Doc. My name is Ryan, and planning. 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

Laurie, 92.5 KTWB. Apparently, it's happening Friday, the wedding. Taylor Swift, Travis Kelce. I'll tell you who's coming, what they're doing to Madison Square.

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1: Big Country 92.5 KTWB. It looks like a fairy tale route for their wedding. TMZ says Taylor Travis building a massive castle inside Madison Square Garden. Guests Zoe Kravitz, Ed Sheeran, and Selena Gomez.

0: 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Kenny Chesney, carry on. My name is Ryan. Text me. Going to hook you up right now with tickets to the Downtown Block Party happening Saturday, July 25th, 6th in Maine, downtown Sioux Falls, next to Wiley's. It's Nico Moon. Love this guy. It is always such a fun event, and we don't want you to miss out. 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We're back with another long set of commercial-free number one country. Dustin Lynch and Jelly Roll, Lady A coming up. Oh, and by the way, I thought I would tell you, sorry, you're stuck with me. I'm going to be filling in for Tom today. Here till 2.
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6: Big Country weather.
1: Partly sunny this afternoon, warm and humid. We'll have a high of 91. South winds 10 to 15 miles per hour. Watching for redeveloping thunderstorms during the evening hours in southeastern South Dakota. Some of those will continue into early tonight. 64 are low. For tomorrow, partly cloudy skies, a high of 92. For Nikello Land Storm Center, I'm Scott Muntz.

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Ready, set, hang on. Right after Ella Langley, Morgan Wallen. Gonna give you the keyword. You can win tickets to the Downtown Block Party featuring Nico Moon, Saturday, July 25th. Here's I Can't Love You Anymore.

0: Country 92.5 KTWB. That is Ella Langley, Morgan Wallen. I can't love you anymore. Hi there. My name is Ryan and hope you're having a fantastic day. You're ready to text me? Just takes a second. I'm going to give you the keyword you are entering for this 21 and over event. It's Nico Moon Downtown Block Party, Saturday, July 25th on the corner of 6th and Main, you know, next to Wiley's. 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Is block, B-L-O-C-K. 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

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Tickets to the downtown block party with Nico Moon can be yours. We'll give you the keyword to text in after Dan and Shay. This is Say So.

0: Big Country 92.5 KTWB Say So. Dan and Shay say yes. You want tickets to Nico Moon? I knew that. I'm giving them away. Nico Moon is going to be headlining the Downtown Block Party, 6th and Main, just next to Wiley, Saturday, July 25th. It's a simple text in keyword and you're entered. I mean, quick, easy peasy. Let's do this. Your keyword today is block. You have until 2 p.m. to get that keyword in. Up for grabs, Nico Moon tickets. Good luck. 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
10: Big Country weather.
11: Partly sunny skies this afternoon, warm and humid, high of 91. We'll have a south wind 10 to 15 miles per hour. Watching for developing thunderstorms during the evening, probably after 5 o'clock. We'll watch those as we get into the early part of tonight. 64 are low. Partly cloudy skies for tomorrow, hot and humid with a high of 92. From the Kettle Land Storm Center, I'm Scott Lutz.

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Phone Keys Wallets continues. Another long set of commercial-free number one country. 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

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All right, thought I'd let you know. Up for grabs, Nico Moon, Downtown Block Party tickets after LLA.

0: Big Country, 92.5, KTWB, Ella Langley. That's Be Her. My name is Ryan. Happy Wednesday. Happy July 1st. Don't forget, got to win tonight. Team USA, Bosnia, Herzegovina. If we don't win, we're out. So it's a big match for the U.S. It starts at 7. Coming up Saturday, July 25th, it's our downtown block party featuring Nico Moon. I've got tickets. You can win them right now. Text the keyword block, B-L-O-C-K. 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All right, so let's get you entered right now. 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This is a 21 and over show.
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0: to Wiley's. 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It's going to be one of the highlights of your summer. You don't want to miss it. It is a 21 and over show. Coming up next, another long set of commercial-free number one country. Zach John King's Get to Drinkin' is coming up, and Miranda Lambert. ABC
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2: Big country weather.
3: Partly sunny this afternoon, warm and humid. We'll have a high of 91. South winds 10 to 15 miles per hour. Watching for redeveloping thunderstorms during the evening hours in southeastern South Dakota. Some of those will continue into early tonight. 64 are low. For tomorrow, partly cloudy skies, a high of 92. For Nikello Land Storm Center, I'm Scott Muntz.

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Get ready. We're going to be checking in soon with Doc Murphy, who is at Pyroholic Fireworks Warehouse in T. Don't miss it. 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

Country 92.5 KTWB. Two words, eight letters, and one great time. Let's talk about this absolutely amazing phrase. Maybe you'll be able to take part in it. We'll do so after Ella Langley, Choosing Texas on KTWB.

0: Country 92.5 KTWBL Langley Choose in Texas. I'm Robert Hawk, spending the afternoon with ya. Free beer. Possibly the best combination of two words in history. And Budweiser wants to help you with free beer. They have a $6 digital gift card for covering America's tab in celebration of America's 250th birthday this weekend. But they ended up covering over $150,000. So they put that on pause for the foreseeable future, I suppose. So, having Budweiser cover your beer tab, not happening anymore. Sorry. Whamp, whamp. Oh, well. But something that you can get now is fireworks from Pyroholics and Tea. Doc Murphy is there now. Doc, what's going on?
1: I'm so mad at you right now. 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Plus, we'll talk about their grading system coming up. 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Plus, everybody who works inside this building I'm standing in front of knows what all the fireworks do. So you can get specific with, well, I want this and I want this. And they'll lead you right to the spot you need to be because they know what all the fireworks do. 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I'm Doc Murphy on the road this afternoon from Pyroholic Fireworks Warehouse in T on KTWB.
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Let's talk about it in about 6 minutes.

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0: 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It's in T. Doc, what's going on?
1: Actually, yeah, we are in T, and there's two other locations now here in the Sioux Falls area. So if you're north of Sioux Falls, just take the Coleman exit off I-29. And you'll find it's right there off of the interstate, so easy to find. And then also with their new location over on the east side of Sioux Falls, just on Arrowhead Parkway, or just off Arrowhead Parkway. I got to get all these. I'm going to make sure my map in my head. Yep, I think I'm correct. So three different choices, but for this afternoon, we're going to be out here until 4 o'clock at Pyroholic Fireworks Warehouse in T on Skyline Drive. 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It's the big red, white, and blue building. It says Pyroholic Fireworks Warehouse on the side. That's us. 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Also, I have some other goodies with me to make it worth your while. And Pyroholic has done the perfect thing with their packages. When we say they have something for every age, what's nice is they actually have pre-packaged bundles of fireworks. 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They've already got that all handled. 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They know which age, what's going to be age appropriate for your child. And they've already packaged it all up. So you walk in, you walk out, you're happy with the end result. Pyroholic Fireworks Warehouse is happy because you're happy. 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Again, at their T location, I'm Doc Murphy on the road for KTWB.

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0: Country 92.5 KTWB. That is George Burge and Luke Bryan together. Their song called Ride, Ride, Ride. Robert Hawk here. If you're a fellow thrill seeker, this might be up your alley. The most dangerous hotel in the world is booking for your next vacation. Seriously, though, this place is kind of scary, but I think I'm brave enough to stay here. It's called Frying Pan Tower, 35 miles off the North Carolina coast, surrounded by shark-filled waters. And you have to take a platform up 80 feet before getting into a helicopter that drops you off at your destination to get to a place that hosts up to 12 people. So you can still have a party there. But I think the scariest part about all of this is you have to go to North Carolina. But hey, at least they have free Wi-Fi, right? That's a good thing. Doc Murphy's going to be going next summer, but that's just a rumor that I've heard. Doc is currently at Pyroholics and Tea. Are you safe where you are right now?
1: 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I'm Doc Murphy on the road for KTWB.
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5: 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Big country weather.
0: Partly sunny skies this afternoon, warm and humid, high of 91. We'll have a south wind 10 to 15 miles per hour. Watching for developing thunderstorms during the evening, probably after 5 o'clock. We'll watch those as we get into the early part of tonight. 64 are low. Partly cloudy skies for tomorrow, hot and humid with a high of 92. For the Kettle Land Storm Center, I'm Scott Bunce.

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You're going to be able to own history, and you can pre-order it now. The final performance is in your hands. We'll talk about it after Luke.

0: Big Country, 92.5 KTWB. That is Luke Combs, Sleepless in a Hotel Room. Robert Hawk, spending the afternoon with ya. Alan Jackson performed his final concert this previous Saturday. While the whole show was filmed for a special airing, that'll be in December. It'll also be streaming online too. You can actually own the music. A CD pre-order is live, and you can listen to the entire concert and live vicariously through this recording like you were really there. That'll be shipping out New Year's Eve, and I will definitely be picking up a copy of this just so I can hear every single moment from that legendary performance. Oh, man, it's going to be awesome. Something else that is extremely legendary, Doc Murphy from the Chris and Doc Show, hanging out at Pyroholic Fireworks Warehouse in T. Doc, what's going on?
1: Yeah, don't ever compare me to Alan Jackson. That just offends everybody. We're out broadcasting live, Pyroholic Fireworks Warehouse, the T location just off of the interstate to T exit 63. And you'll find us. Look for the big red, white, and blue building, mostly red on the side that faces the road you're going to drive in on. But stop on in. We're going to make it worth your while. I have one $10 certificate left. I also have some gift cards to Great Shots. I also have the new KTWB Big Country Cup. So stop in. That stuff's absolutely free. And then when you walk inside, you want to talk about legendary. Pyroholic Fireworks Warehouse has put together pre-packaged bundles of fireworks that are perfect for all ages. 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And on a day like today, that's kind of important. But you can ask anybody who works here. Maybe you have certain criteria you have to meet. Like, oh, we live in town. I have kids under 10 years old. They know exactly what you need. And even better, they don't want you to waste their money. Or they don't want you to waste your money, I should say. 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It's Doc Murphy on KTWB.
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0: Big Country 92.5 KTWB. 4th of July weekend is upon us, and Doc Murphy is getting us excited because he's hanging out in tea right now. Doc, what's going on?
1: 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We're at one of three locations. They're also at the Coleman exit off I-29 and on the east side of Sioux Falls off Arrowhead Parkway. But we're in T. I'm Doc Murphy on the road for KTWB.

Big Country, 92.5 KTWB. Today's OMG fun fact of the day. How long is too long, especially for a proper name? Let's talk about how insane this actually is after Bailey Zimmerman, Chevy Silverado on Big Country. Why?

0: great truck to have when you're picking up fireworks for the neighborhood. But we're going to get to that in a moment. But it is time for your OMG fun fact of the day. When you think about it, Robert Hawk isn't too long of a name. So be thankful for that. The longest name, proper name, is 45 letters long. It is, bear with me as we attempt to pronounce this. Ready? It is Char Gog Gag Og Munch Og Gag Og Chon Bon Og Un Om Og. Just sounds like I'm saying random sounds there. That is the name of a lake in Massachusetts, which is also a state named for people who just love long, senseless names. Yeah, most people just call it Webster Lake for short. I don't know. I'd go off the first five letters there, call it Lake Charg. Yeah, they really should have character limits on these kind of names. Imagine meeting somebody like named after this lake. Now that would be wild. But someone who has a decently normal name, Doc Murphy. He's at Pyroholics in T. Doc, what's going on?
1: 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By the way, you know Doc isn't really my first name. It's whatever you just said. I can't.
0: Char-gog-gog-gog-mong-chog-gog.
1: Robert Hawk. 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We're at their T location just off the Interstate Exit 73. Just head on over, and you're going to be happy you did. If you are in the market for some 4th of July fireworks, we found a great location. It's all air-conditioned and well-lit inside, filled with people who know what the stuff does. Have you ever walked into a fireworks booth and said, okay, is this the one any good? I don't know. That doesn't happen at Pyroholic Fireworks Warehouse. Whether you're at their T location or you're over north of Sioux Falls on the Coleman exit right off of the interstate, or you're on the east side of Sioux Falls off Arrowhead Parkway. Knowledgeable staff in every single one of their stores. And they've got the color coding system, so you can just look at it and know if it's loud or if it's one of the best. They actually have, and this is rare, but it does happen, on their shelves, if it's got a black dot, it actually means buy something else. Means it doesn't perform the way they thought it would, and they're honest about it. 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I thank you for having me back out here again this year. And thanks for everybody who stopped by to say hi. I'm Doc Murphy on the road for KTWB.
0: Oh, he misspoke. That's not his real name, but now you know. It's Char Gog Gog Gog Chow Bogong
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7: 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Big Country Weather.
8: Partly sunny this afternoon, warm and humid. We'll have a high of 91. South winds 10 to 15 miles per hour.

Watching for redeveloping thunderstorms during the evening hours in southeastern South Dakota. Some of those will continue into early tonight, 64 our low. For tomorrow, partly cloudy skies, a high of 92. For Nikello Land Storm Center, I'm Scott Bunce.

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Chris and Doc started a brand new brain squeeze question this morning asking, the average U.S. home has about 150 of these. Maybe you can possibly count them in your house all evening, and then you'll have the right answer tomorrow morning at 7.

Country 92.5 KTWB. Over the weekend, we watched this movie, the one you might be familiar with it. We're going to talk about Mystery Teams next.

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1: It's Hawks Highlights.
0: Over the weekend, my wife and I watched a movie called Mystery Team. Does it sound familiar? This movie stars Donald Glover. It's actually a really hilarious comedy coming-of-age movie. It's about a group of three best friends who are childhood detectives, but now they're 18 and they're still acting like children, like their childhood selves, still trying to solve local mysteries until a real murder happens, and then it becomes their biggest case yet. From childhood innocence to the insanity and the darkness of the real world, it is a real good mixture for a fantastic comedy. It's hilarious. Especially if you've read books like The Hardy Boys or Nancy Drew, you'll have a deep appreciation for this movie. Now, don't let the kids watch it. Very raunchy humor, definitely for the adults. But as the movie goes on, yeah, it just gets more and more adult. But they eventually go off to college. It has a happy ending, but it's still just absolutely hilarious. My wife, Dakota, has actually seen the movie before. So my first time, her, I don't know how many times, but Dakota, what are your thoughts on the movie Mystery Team?
2: I really enjoyed this movie. It was so funny. And I love Donald Glover. I am very big fan of everything he does. And watching him act in this movie is just so crazy to me because he's not that way in his normal personality. I can kind of relate to wanting to stay in your childhood self, and it is a great introduction into throwing somebody into the deep end of life and trying to figure it out. This movie is hilarious. It's raunchy. Love it. 100% always going to recommend it.
0: It's so good, but it's not too raunchy. 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

0: 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Giving away $25 gift card for your next movie watching companion. We watched a movie called Mystery Team, and I'm here with Harold from Hartford. Now, Harold, have you seen Mystery Team?
1: No, I haven't.
0: Have you even heard of it before today?
1: Not before today.
0: That's okay. It's a great comedy, so if you like coming-of-age movies with a little bit of a splash of raunchy humor, it's a good watch.
1: All right.
0: But, Harold, you are caller 5, which means you just got yourself $25 to go to 49th Street Liquor.
1: Well, thank you.
0: You're welcome.
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KTWE Thunder in the Valley happens in Rock Valley, Iowa. That's happening July 9th through the 11th. The Outlaw Truck and Tractor Pull is the event to be at. That is happening next weekend. Be caller 5, and you're going to get a pair of tickets to go to whichever day you choose. 605-274-9250 to go to Thunder in the Valley. She

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Congratulations to Bob Hassebrock from Rock Rapids. He won a pair of tickets to Thunder in the Valley. He's very excited to go. Up next, we're going to be talking about an iconic yellow character's birthday after Kenny Chesney's latest.

0: Country, 92.5 KTWB. That is Kenny Chesney with his latest called Carry On. I'm Robert Hawk, and I got a question for ya.
1: Are ya ready, kids?
2: Aye, aye, Captain!
1: I can't hear you!
2: Aye, aye, Captain!
1: Oh!
0: July 14th is what Nickelodeon is self-appointing as SpongeBob's Day, because that's SpongeBob's birthday in the universe. In those first 100 episodes, I never picked up on that. But that's why. There's going to be cool celebrations online with Tom Kenny doing TikTok lives in celebration of SpongeBob's birthday. Patrick Starr is going to be getting a YouTube channel. And fan favorite episodes will be airing on Nickelodeon, Pluto, and elsewhere all day long. And it's also weird to note that season 17 of the show started airing this past month. I'm sure there's going to be celebrations at the Mall of America. Don't count on it. I'm just assuming. Nothing's been confirmed yet. But if you need something to do with the kids in the middle of summer vacation, July 14th, celebrate SpongeBob's birthday. Go up to Nickelodeon Universe. It's a great time. So happy birthday to one of our favorite absorbent yellow and porous cartoon characters. You know what they say, you're going to miss it when he's gone. Kind of like that Trace Adkins song. Yeah, that's going to be coming up next.
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3: We could see some thunderstorms come in from the southwest later this evening. Then they'll go away. Partly cloudy by morning, 65. Tomorrow, partly cloudy, 88. Southeast breeze making it a little humid. And a good chance of some thunderstorms tomorrow evening into early Friday morning. Then Friday afternoon, a south breeze in 90. From the Storm Center, I'm meteorologist Jay Trobe.

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1: He's a ranch hand in a pinch, man. 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

0: 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Morgan Wallen with this song, Don't We? Currently 5:14 and it's 85. It's hot, sunny in Sioux Falls, but you know what? It truly does feel like summertime. Feels like we got the 4th of July coming this weekend. Time for all sorts of celebrations. And you know what's going to help? Laughing along. Especially if you're going to get a little too drunk and be partying this weekend. Here's Nick Swartzen talking about his buddy partying too hard on the 4th of July.
1: Last summer, I got the best party text I've ever gotten from a friend of mine. I ran into one of my friends, J-Mo, at a bar last 4th of July. And he was like, you know when you run into a buddy when you're bar hopping, you're like, what's up, I'm wasted. And he's just like, I'll see you later. And he just go. So that happened. And I called him the next day, or I texted him like, hey, how did your night end up? And this was his exact text, my favorite thing ever. How'd your night end up? And he texts me back, dude, .. It's a good start. Dude, .. Punched my best friend in the face and broke up with my girlfriend. Yes! That is a gold medal right there, partying. When you go to the party Olympics, you just brought home the gold. I know the best part is right after that, he wrote, I don't know which one to take care of first.
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If you're looking to go to Lolly Cooler, Chris and Doc have tickets for you. 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Lolly Cooler is happening next weekend, and if you do

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Big Country, 92.5 KTWB. There are so many amazing concerts coming to town. Carly Pearce, Cooper Allen, and Rodney Atkins, they're all going to be at the Sioux Empire Fair. That's happening in August. More information about them, plus all the other upcoming concerts.

country, 92.5 KTWB. They got caught stealing. Don't do it. It's not worth it ever. But this is a really weird criminal case. We'll talk about it after Dan and Shay on Big Country. I got a

0: say so. Big Country 92.5 KTWB, Dan and Shay with their song Say So. I'm Robert Hawk, and crab people are trying to take over.
1: Crab people taste like crab, talk like people, crab.
0: Yeah, but not the ones that want to have iconic fashion choices. There's a group of people that were in Washington who tried to hide a bunch of stolen crab in their clothes before an officer of the law saw them, like real alive crabs. The officer searched these suspects and found crabs in sweatshirt, hoods, under their hats, special pockets of clothing. Yeah, two people alone were carrying 21 crabs. Not sure if they were just in a crabby mood or they just wanted something good for dinner. Either way, they got caught, and I'm sure there was a fine involved. Not a fine dinner option like they were expecting, though.
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4: Big Country Weather!
5: Scattered thunderstorms coming in from the southwest later this evening. Could be a little on the strong side. Then partly cloudy overnight, 65 by morning. Tomorrow, partly cloudy, 88 the high. Southeast breeze bringing in more humid air. That could lead to some afternoon and nighttime thunderstorms. Heavy rain, maybe severe as well. From the storm center at Keloland TV, I'm meteorologist Jay Trowback.

Big Country, 92.5 KTWB. I'm Robert Hawk, and I'm going to head out of here for the afternoon. I'll be back tomorrow between 2 and 6 o'clock with more Thunder in the Valley tickets. And Julie K, she's going to keep you company just after 6 o'clock. Here's the seasonal one. It's Bottle Rockets. Everybody's got

0: Backcountry 92.5 KTWB, sleepless in a hotel room. Luke Combs. Could be a lot of people sleepless in a hotel room this weekend. It is the 4th of July. You tend to have to sleep through some fireworks being shot off. And if you're looking for some, well, hey, we're on the road again tomorrow from 2 until 6. Robert Hawk in the afternoon. He'll be live at the East Pyroholic Fireworks Warehouse, the east side, located on Arrowhead Parkway here in Sioux Falls. So do join him tomorrow from 2 until 6. Go get all your fireworks for the weekend. Another long set of commercial-free number one country on the way. Old Dominion, Taylor Swift, Josh Ross, all part of it on KTWB.
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seat, knowing that he couldn't have the toy till his nuggets were gone. A green traffic light turned straight to red. 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

0: Big Country, 92.5 KTWB, Zach Top. That is South of Sanity, his latest. Julia Kay, your Wednesday evening, the 1st of July. It appears the big wedding in New York is a go. I was reading on that. Well, ABC News posted, I guess, late last night I saw it. Maybe things have changed today. I haven't looked again, but they were saying Madison Square Garden's hosting an event tomorrow night at 6 for about 100 people. And then a second event Friday afternoon starts at 4. It's going to go until 4 o'clock Saturday morning. And 1,000 people expected to be in attendance at that second event. That is crazy. Can you imagine? I can't even fathom what that would actually cost to pull off. That is quite the party those two are getting ready to throw. Got another long set of commercial-free number one country on the way. Luke Combs, Ella Langley, Luke Bryan coming up here too on KTWB.
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5: Big country weather!
6: We could see some thunderstorms come in from the southwest later this evening. Then they'll go away. Partly cloudy by morning, 65. Tomorrow, partly cloudy, 88. Southeast breeze making it a little humid. And a good chance of some thunderstorms tomorrow evening into early Friday morning. Then Friday afternoon, a south breeze at 90. From the Storm Center, I'm meteorologist Jay Trobeck.

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Like this one, Luke Combs, Be By You on KTWB.